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11: 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With the cost of concert tickets rising, libraries wanted to show how they can double as a zero-cost space. 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For more information, call 631-399-1511. I'm Dominique, and that's your WBAB Community Calendar.
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0: 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Kansas and Deep Purple, August 12th. 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And October 2nd, it's Roger Daltrey from The Who. 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
11: 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I'm Dominique, and that's your WBAB Community Calendar.
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0: 102.3 WBAB, Roger and JP's top 10 list brought to you by College Hunks. JP's got the topic. You're trying to guess everything on the list.
1: Tis the season. Top 10 most common items that people cook on a grill.
0: Oh.
1: Top 10 most common items that people cook on a grill.
0: Hot dogs.
1: No, hot dogs slash sausage, I guess. Tubed meats.
0: Ah.
1: Number two.
0: Love the meat tubes. So weird, tubed meats.
1: Brett.
2: I'm going to go for the Bounty. How about grilled pineapple?
1: No.
0: Ooh,
1: no.
0: Nice.
1: But you know what I do love? A nice grilled peach.
0: Yep.
3: Mm-hmm.
0: Grill it.
1: On top of a nice salad. Take them, grill them, put them on top of a nice little salad there.
0: Put a little honey on that thing.
1: Although I'm not eating salad now for all the tea in China, not until they get this explosive diarrhea thing worked out. There'll be no salads.
0: No iceberg lettuce.
1: I asked that to the waiter last night. We were out for our anniversary. I said, when's the last time you sold a salad? He's like, it's been a minute. All right, top 10 most common items that people cook on a grill.
0: All right, let's get your guesses in now and see if you can get the Bounty Prize too at BAB. What's your guess for the top 10? Go ahead.
4: How about shish kebabs?
1: No.
0: Sorry. No skewered meats, just two meats?
1: I mean, the items that might be on a shish kebab are on here individually, but not, you know.
0: Hi, Roger and JP, you're on.
5: How about steak?
0: There you go.
1: Steak is number 3.
0: Hey, Roger, JP's top 10 list.
6: Hey, guys. How about corn?
1: Corn on the cob, number 6. That's my favorite.
0: Hi, BAB.
5: Shrimp.
1: Shrimp is number 7.
0: Nice.
1: I didn't see that one coming. I guess because of where we live, I guess.
0: Yeah. Got to cook them gentle.
1: That's nice. Because Nicole's allergic, so I don't really have
0: so you
1: that much.
0: Deal with it. Yeah.
1: But I've never even put that on this.
0: Good, just a little char on the lightest bit. Oh,
1: I should though.
0: Yes, you should.
1: I can get rich. Let me throw a lobster on there.
0: Oh, come on.
1: Maybe some nice king crab. Yeah.
0: More of your guesses next.
1: Bye.
0: Top 10 things you grill. It's so horrible.
1: I wonder if that's ever been done. Anybody ever kill somebody with a shrimp?
0: Well, you're not going to now because...
1: Because it's out there?
0: Yeah.
1: The top 10 most common items people cook on a grill.
0: Good luck.

0: 102.3 WBAB, Roger and JP's top 10 list. You're trying to guess everything on this list. JP's got the topic.
1: Top 10 most common items that people cook on a grill. Bounty's still sitting there at number 10.
0: You're next. What's your guess?
2: How about chicken?
1: Yeah, nobody got chicken. Number 4, chicken breasts and thighs.
0: Hi, Roger, JP.
3: How about salmon?
1: Salmon's number 8.
0: Oh, good one.
1: There you go. You are missing some obvious ones. I ain't gonna lie. I think everybody's kind of maybe swinging for the bounty.
0: Sure.
1: Some real obvious ones.
0: More of your guesses coming up next.
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0: 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Roger and JP. In the middle of the top 10 list, JP's got the topic. We're trying to guess what's on the list.
1: Top 10 most common items that people cook on the grills. Like I said, you guys got some really obvious ones still sitting here.
0: All right. BAB, what's your guess?
2: How about that fake meat tofu stuff?
1: Nope.
0: Thank God it's not there. Hi, Roger, JP.
3: How about a thin crust pizza?
1: Oh. Nope.
0: Oh, sorry.
1: Our old longtime midday host, Donna, who would be the only one I know that would throw tofu on the barbecue. I'll never forget the time she tried to. With commitment. She tried to get me to eat tofurkey around Thanksgiving. I was
0: right.
1: Get out. I love you, but get out.
0: Final guess is next for the top 10 list. Let's see if you can knock out the rest of the list and get the bounty prize, too. It's 102.3 WBAB, Long Island's only classic rock, Roger and JP.

0: 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Roger and JP. Top 10 list. Final guesses. JP's got the list.
1: Top 10 most common items that people cook on the grill. Bounty is still alive. At least one of these is very, very obvious.
0: All right. Let's get the final guesses. See if you can knock out the whole list. Go ahead.
2: I got it. Grilled watermelon.
1: No.
0: Oh, I do like that.
1: I've never had that. It probably is.
0: God, I love it. Hey, Roger, JP's top 10 list.
3: How about turkey burgers?
1: No.
0: More popular than ever.
1: But I got to be honest with you. Part of that is on here.
0: Burgers.
1: Number one, goddammit.
0: Yeah, nobody's mentioned burgers.
1: Not one is.
0: Hi, Roger, JP's top 10 list. What's your guess?
4: How about grilled vegetables?
1: Can you be a little bit more specific?
4: Peppers.
1: You know what? I'll give it
0: peppers
1: to you anyway.
0: And onions?
1: Number 10, zucchini and asparagus. That's the bounty.
0: Oh, there you go.
1: Congratulations. Hold on, okay?
4: You got it.
1: All right. Top 10 most common items that people cook on the grill. And number 10 was vegetables, zucchini, asparagus, etc. Number 9, nobody got pork chops.
0: Oh.
1: Pork chops. Yeah, I never heard about that, too. Number 8, salmon. Number 7, shrimp. Number 6, corn on the cob. Delicious goodness. Number 5, nobody got ribs.
0: Oh, so basic.
1: Number 4, chicken breasts and thighs. Number 3, steak. Number 2, the tube meats, hot dogs and sausage. And number 1 on the list of the top 10 most common items that people cook on the grill, burgers.
0: All right. And now I'm hungry.
1: Ham and cheese burgers.
0: There is the top 10 list. Thanks for playing along with it. Top 10 is brought to you by College Hunks Hauling Junk and College Hunks Moving.
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0: 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Roger and JP.
1: I just found this thing. It says it was a bunch of things, 34 things. Obviously, I'm not going to go through all 34.
0: Mm-hmm.
1: Things that were totally normal in the 70s that would be so freaking weird today.
0: Oh,
1: it
0: man,
1: says,
0: no.
1: And I'm just telling you, it's like you don't have to appreciate the funny and the strange. The younger you are, the better this is.
0: Oh,
1: do you understand
0: really?
1: What I'm saying? Like, you and I, we're going to look at this and be like, oh, yeah, really? Okay. Whether you remember it or I remember it, whatever. But if you're, like, younger, you're going to be like, yo, our parents were raised by wolves. I'll tell you about it next.
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0: 102.3 WBAB, Long Island's only classic rock, Roger and JP.
1: So I came across this thing. It was 34 things that were totally normal in the 70s that would freak people out today. And just some stuff to have fun with. Number one, there were ashtrays. Now, I was born in 72. You were born in 63. Mm-hmm. So a lot of this, you'll probably know more about this stuff than I did. Mm-hmm. Some of it seems familiar, but number one, there were ashtrays on and some built into the desks at college so everybody could smoke in class.
0: So for those of you, as you said, who are younger, how weird does that sound?
1: Right? Now, that wasn't there while you were in post, right?
0: No.
1: So that was more hard.
0: No,
1: right?
0: But in 70s. High school, we had a smoking, you could go out in the quad in the high school and smoke. Not to mention that the baseball coach smoked in the car with the windows up as he drove us to practice.
1: That's great.
0: And as you've brought up in the past, airlines had the ashtrays right in the armrests of the airline chair.
1: Who is your coach, Buttermaker?
0: Mr. Flood.
1: I remember not too long ago, I was on a flight and there was an ashtray on the inside of the bathroom door.
0: Oh, wow.
1: Like right in the middle. Yeah. And all I can think is like the only reason that would be there in that spot is you would be on the bowl in the bathroom on an airplane smoking a butt and then you put it out on the door.
0: Yep.
1: Number two, guy says, I flew commercially with a rifle as my carry-on luggage. No case, just the rifle. No raised eyebrows, no comments from fellow passengers. Nope. Imagine that happening
0: now. There was
1: now.
0: No security. You just showed your ticket to get on. Nobody cared what you were carrying.
1: I had a rifle team in my high school. So there were kids walking around high school with rifles and nobody thought twice about it.
0: On the bus.
1: Let's see. What else? We got to go to number seven here. I highlighted some. My mom would give me a check she had signed and I'd go grocery shopping. I'd fill out the check and my brothers and I would walk home with a week's worth of groceries.
0: Yep.
1: So mom didn't want to go out. There were no credit cards yet. That didn't exist. So she would just sign the check. You go food shopping and fill it out in front of the clerk. And then they would just give you.
0: That's right. It's always your mom's check. Oh, okay. Kind of like when you could go to the store and buy her cigarettes. Oh, it's for your mom. Oh, okay.
1: Tell me if you remember this one. As a kid in the 70s, if we wanted to know approximately what time it was, we could find a house that had its TV on and walk up and look into the window to see what was on. It didn't matter if you knew who lived in it or not. You would look in and see what was on. Like, I know if I look in your house and Jeopardy is on, I know it's somewhere in the 7 o'clock hour.
0: Right? That's funny. I never heard of that.
1: I never heard of that one either, but I thought that was interesting. Number 10, we had to make orange juice. That's right, kids. It came concentrated and frozen in a small cardboard container.
0: Yes, that squeeze out this log of pulp that would like defrost a little and you mix it with water and hope you get it right.
1: Now the only thing like that is when you want to go get those Bacardi mixers.
0: Yeah.
1: And the...
0: it is like that.
1: Yeah, the Rum Runners and the Strawberry Daiquiris are in that same container. During the late 70s and into the 80s, many bars had free snack food during happy hour to entice you in after work. And what's the first thing you think of when I say that?
0: I don't know.
1: Mulcahy's, 55 feet to eat.
0: Oh, no, I didn't think that's Monday Night Football. I remember that.
1: Mulcahy's, Friday afternoon, happy hour, 55 feet.
0: Oh, that was happy hour, wasn't it?
1: Absolutely, it was.
0: God, can you
2: imagine?
0: I think
2: Croxley still does that.
0: Do they?
2: Yeah, where they have a happy hour with free food.
0: That's amazing.
2: If you're in the bar area.
0: Yeah. No, nobody passes up the chance to charge you, you know, $20 for potato skins.
1: I'll give you a couple more. Going to the fair and seeing kissing booths. Some good-looking woman would be standing at a booth and men would line up and pay money to kiss her. Like, there is no way this is happening now on a million different levels.
0: Oh, my God, not even.
1: You got the herp. You got the predators. You got all that stuff.
0: Oh, my God.
1: And let's see, one more I'll give you before we go. Social security numbers were listed on driver's licenses and used as student ID numbers in college. Huh. Now, I remember because when you were looking for grades on a wall, it would have your social security number.
0: Really?
1: And you just slid it over sometimes. And you just slid over to find, like, if I had one of those bigger classes at Hofstra.
0: That way you're anonymous, though.
1: Right.
0: So they don't know, got the D? Who got the F on
1: you
0: this
1: see,
0: test?
1: And you slide it down. Huh. But I don't remember driver's licenses having... having your social security number and that was your driver's license number. You couldn't possibly do that now. Somebody would be buying houses and cars in your name within a half an hour of getting your license.
0: Yeah, nobody would think of doing that.
1: Yeah.
0: I mean, with the paper trail, it was so difficult to do anyway. It was more difficult then, probably. You had to weasel your way through all sorts of paper trails and people who would stop you. So it couldn't happen. That is wild how things have changed. It is 8:26.
1: Ready for this one? My first concert was in 1976 when Cheap Trick opened for Kiss. Cost me $7.50, yeah, and we camped out overnight waiting in line for tickets.
0: Yeah, how about that?
1: Yes. 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

0: 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Roger and JP here early on a Saturday with a whole weekend in front of us.
1: Guns N' Roses weekend, to be exact. 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

0: 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One of the most common things we have next to us most of the time is water, right? You may have a bottle of water next to you right now as you drive in your cup holder or wherever you are. We each have it. I mean, near us, it just happens.
1: I tell you what.
0: Yeah.
1: I receive your water and raise you a cell phone.
0: Well, that too. So how much would you pay for some really different water, some really good water? They even call it sacred water.
1: Zero.
0: This is definitely a wait. How much?
1: I would pay nothing.
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0: 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So in the world of bougie grocery stores, Erewhon in L.A. is apparently the bougiest of the high-class grocery stores. It's a luxury grocery store.
1: Is that the one where you have to, like,
0: chain,
1: pay a membership kind of thing just to go food shopping?
0: I think there is a membership.
1: A la
0: involved.
1: Costco, but no benefits other than being allowed in the store?
0: So, they do all sorts of stuff. Luxury experience, you know, collaborative smoothies. They have all sorts of stuff that goes on. It's an experience, I guess. Well, now at their tonic bar, they have one inside. They've done a partnership with this shower filter brand called Jolie. And that's a bougie shower head, if you'd like
1: shower
0: one.
1: Filter.
0: And shower filters, you know, that kind of thing. And what they have now is this new water. It is called Sacred Water. Sacred Water is in a 12-ounce cup. It is $12. So you pay $1 an ounce for this water. Now, the water is special because it's bougie. It's got it's a clarified herbal tonic infused with organic jasmine tea and botanical extract. So it's organic jasmine tea, organic coconut water, organic raw honey, organic holy basil, organic anise hyssop, organic green cardamom, white grape juice, and coconut milk. They have this little mixture that's $1 an ounce.
1: Is it supposed to give me an erection that'll sink a battleship?
0: Nope.
1: No.
0: It's just supposed to taste good. It's cleaner. It's wonderful. And it's delicious.
2: That's baloney.
0: And in the comments it says, and it's also ridiculous.
1: Yeah. This is like
0: which makes me
1: laugh.
0: You
1: know, once every couple of years, some restaurant will do a cheeseburger that's got gold flake on it and it's $1,000.
0: Right.
1: Suck it. No.
0: 12,
1: all you gotta do is say no. But somebody will do it because they wanted to try it.
0: Sacred Water, $12 for 12 ounces. My first thought was, this has got nothing on New Water. I remember when Brett told us about New Water years ago.
3: Right. I would see it on like Channel 9 or like right around Easter, like leading up to it.
0: Right.
3: And it's like...
1: it was a preacher, right?
3: Kind of. Like this water was sold at churches around Brooklyn and Queens and different locations. And like, so you know, I couldn't walk, but I had some new water and everything. I was able to walk again.
0: Right, it would work
3: new
0: miracles.
3: New water. And they would have like the water go across the screen. My daughter couldn't see. And then she had new water, and new water brought her vision back. New water.
0: That's been around a long time creating miracle things.
3: Absolutely. Like, so if you're poor, you can't walk, you're fat, it doesn't matter. New water.
1: Right. But if you're poor, you still have to pay for it.
3: But it's worth it in the end, because then you're rich with new water.
0: Okay. That's right.
3: Changes a little money
0: life.
3: Now goes a long way. New water.
0: That sounds much
3: new
0: better.
3: New water.
0: I'd rather pay $12 for an ounce of that than $12 for 12 ounces of the other one.
1: The new water guy should be in jail next to the psychic lady.
0: Maybe.
1: Who was the psychic lady that got locked up?
3: I called me now.
1: Yeah.
3: Miss Cleo.
1: Yeah, that's
3: dead.
1: The one.
3: I think she's dead.
1: Yeah, but she got locked up too, didn't she?
3: Yeah.
0: Yeah, absolutely.
1: Yeah.
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1: There is no doubt in my mind somebody needs to be investigating her. 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
1: So there's this pop star named Kesha, for those of you who don't know. In the past, she's written a bunch of songs for Britney Spears and a bunch of other artists, and then she became an artist herself. She took off big, and then she got into a big lawsuit trying to get out of a record deal, and she was gone for years. Anyway, she's back. So she goes on some podcast and originally started talking about narwhal whales, which I guess have some spike on the front of their head, okay, or whatever it is. And then she says, do you know that it's actually a tooth? And then it went into, do you know I collect teeth?
0: Oh.
1: Okay, this is why. This is
0: Kesha collects teeth.
1: This is the beginning of why I think she needs to be investigated.
0: All right.
1: She says, the teeth started when I became obsessed with my fans, and someone was like, my child lost their teeth, and I was like, can I have them? Because I want to make jewelry out of it.
0: She asked people for their kids' teeth?
1: So one woman, a fan.
0: Yeah, that is weird.
1: I guess her kid lost teeth, you know, the whole tooth fairy thing.
0: Yeah.
1: And handed it to Kesha. Kesha wants to make jewelry out of it. Then she started telling her fans to bring me their teeth. And the fans brought them her teeth. Then she made a necklace, an earring, and a belt, and then a crown. She said, the crown is wild. Then I started collecting them because it just kind of freaks out dudes. And she said, I started putting them all over my house in jars. And then she said, can I actually have them? This is not a drill. It's not a joke. I am a pop star, and I need your teeth.
0: This is Silence of the Lambs,
1: yeah,
0: weird.
1: Right.
0: It really is. It gives you such a creepy vibe.
1: Because if I went on the radio and said, listen, I want to collect teeth. I need human teeth.
0: Yeah, we'd have an investigation. No question.
1: JP, can you come outside for a little bit? And, you know, Chris would be like, why are there two cop cars? Right. And then they come in and ask him for me. 100%.
0: Do you have jars of teeth at your house?
1: There is no way.
0: Weird.
1: There is no way we can ask for human teeth and somebody's not knocking on the door. But hey, she's a pop star, so we just leave it alone. This bitch made a crown out of kids' teeth. Do you get it?
0: All that's missing is the serial killer statistics of the body she buried somewhere under her porch.
1: Correct. Now, you could tell me that the first one was, you know, a fan whose kid lost their teeth and she was giving it to the tooth fairy and, you know, where are they going? Where are the teeth going to go? They're going to get flushed. I want to collect them.
0: Still
1: but
0: weird.
1: How many? Enough for you to make a necklace, earrings, a belt, and a crown. And still have more left to put around your house.
0: Yeah. When you were a kid, if you lost your teeth and your uncle said to your dad, could I have John's teeth? I'd like to hang on to those teeth. Right. I'm going to collect kids' teeth.
1: I'll tell you what. Until that kid was an adult, everybody would be staring at that uncle.
0: Absolutely
1: that
0: right.
1: That uncle couldn't make a move.
0: It's not okay for Kesha.
1: They'd be watching him go to the bathroom. They'd be watching that uncle do everything.
0: Wouldn't let him in the house.
1: Right.
0: Come on.
1: Yeah.
0: That is creepy.
1: Yeah. Dear FBI, go take a look. World Cup is over. You guys aren't so busy anymore. Go get it.
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0: 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Coming up next, if you're going to try to kill your husband, poisoning is so old school. You got to up your game, ladies. I'll tell you what's going on next. This story is nuts. I'll tell you what this lady did next. Not happy. Not happy at all.
1: No, who's not happy? The guy that was she tried to kill?
0: She wasn't happy, and he's definitely not happy.
1: Is he dead? Did it work?
0: He's not dead. But I'll tell you what did happen. This might be worse. 102.3 WBAB, Long Island's only classic rock. 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

0: 102.3 WBAB, Long Island's only classic rock, Roger and JP. So poisoning is just so old school. If a wife wants to get back at her husband, that's been done. People have been imprisoned for it. You know, guys may be looking for it if they know something's coming. Yeah. In this case, though,
1: I feel like we did one from, like, Montana. Not all that, like the guy came into a little bit of money, and then the wife started, like, putting broken glass or something in his food every morning, or some sort of poison.
0: Yeah, that rings a bell.
1: And then she thought she was going to inherit all the money, and she got nothing.
0: I mean, finally, broken glass and food, that's pretty good. That's not bad. This happened in Moscow. 39-year-old woman, 41-year-old husband. She went and looked at his phone and found some messages from another woman.
1: Okay.
0: The messages detailed an erotic dream about her having sex with him on a beach.
1: That's not his fault.
0: Not his fault, but it's there, and he didn't delete it. I don't know what he's thinking. So
1: I can tell you what he's thinking. I'm going to use that one for later. That's what he's thinking.
0: Instead of confronting her husband directly, the wife plans and orchestrates her assault. She goes and gets her teeth sharpened. She has them filed down to make them sharper, a la Dee Snider of Twisted Sister.
1: Back in the, was that the old Widowmaker days? Was that
0: As the person who did the investigation said, she modified her teeth to guarantee that her plan would work. So she orchestrated a trap. She said, let's have a nice dinner. She cooked the dinner. They sat down and drank. They ate the dinner. They drank some more. And then they went to bed. Where, you know, sexy stuff started happening.
1: Okay.
0: She broke out the sharpened teeth in a oral kind of way. And she bit his penis clear off with her teeth that were sharpened ahead of time. She then said, and said,
1: well, let's see what, quote, what kind of woman is she? Like, how far down did she get? You know what I'm saying? Like,
0: so she, far.
1: All the way down to the base?
0: So far.
1: Because that's a keeper.
0: She said, okay. Her quote, it's your own fault. Now you can't do it with anyone else. The husband, shocked, obviously, goes into hypovolemic shock and lost consciousness from the pain and the shock. When he regains consciousness, he's alone, bleeding profusely. She didn't even, like, do it and then even try to save him. So he's bleeding. He immediately, while bleeding profusely, after having passed out, successfully preserves his severed organ in a glass with salt water.
1: He found it.
0: He pops it in a glass, thinks of putting salt in water and whatever, and then calls emergency services. They get to him. They take the penis in the salt solution to the hospital with him, rush him there because, of course, he's been bleeding for a while, and they can't save it. There is no function to be saved. It is over for that penis. So
1: what's the plan?
0: The doctor says his only option is penile prosthesis, an entire internal penile prosthesis with a pump. So that's the only thing he has. Meanwhile, the husband's like, I'm innocent. That's all it says here is, I'm innocent. She just sent it to me. He has never cheated on her. He's like, who knows what really happened there? But that's what he's saying. He is currently raising their 7-year-old kid as a single parent.
1: She locked up.
0: She just, a couple weeks ago, this month, received a 5-year sentence in a Russian women's penal colony.
1: That's funny. How apropos.
0: 5 years for intentional grievous bodily harm. You, ma'am, will live in a penal colony. And the husband, in his comment after the sentencing, said that she is now experiencing in prison severe tooth decay, which he calls karma.
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0: 102.3 WBAB, Long Island's only classic rock. Roger and JP here early on a Saturday with a whole weekend in front of us.
1: Guns N' Roses weekend, to be exact. 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

102.3 WBAB, Roger and JP. Well, coming up next, you know how headlines happen when celebrities sell their houses? Well, coming up next, a New York celebrity for sure with a little bit of national recognition who sold his house, and we know him very well, and we will talk to him in the studio next to find out what's going on because he's rich. Tell you about it next, 102.3 WBAB. He tends to get a little obnoxious, so that might happen. Long Island's only classic rock, Roger JP.

0: 102.3 WBAB, Long Island's only classic rock, Roger and JP. Well, when celebrities sell their houses, it makes headlines, and here on the island and in New York as well. And a well-known celebrity who, I mean, well-known to all of us because he stops in the studio so much, Mike Francesa from Sports Radio, has sold his house, and now he's in the studio with us. He sold a house in Manhasset for $7.5 million.
1: Yeah.
0: And the Facebook post says, "Say this man is rich would be an understatement. He has a house in Florida with all of his kids in college. He'll be living there more. Guess he won't be using his snowblower."
1: That we will not be doing.
0: No, you
1: we'll
0: won't.
1: We're retiring down to Florida. I'm not going to tell you.
2: Okay. You strike me as like a Jupiter guy.
1: Yeah, you live on Jupiter. Okay? Don't worry about where I'm going, what I'm doing.
0: No.
1: There'll be water. There'll be a beach. Okay? Yeah. I'm downsizing from 1.5 acres to 1.25 acres. Okay?
2: You're going to be okay?
1: I'll be all right. You know, I mean, you know, made a couple of mil in the house.
0: You did?
1: We're going from 5 bedrooms and 11 bathrooms to 4 bedrooms. And 9 bathrooms is what we're
0: going
1: to
0: That's a lot of bathrooms.
1: So, no. Roger, we're downsizing, okay? We're taking things down.
0: Sure.
1: Fruits of my labor over the years. We're going from 4 fireplaces to 2. We are upping. We're going from 2 walk-in closets to 7.
2: All right. So
1: that's not me. That's the wife, okay? And plus all the memorabilia and all that stuff over the years.
0: The Facebook post says that you tried to sell it for 10 and you had to settle at 7.2. Does that anger
1: this?
0: You?
1: Who is this?
0: It's a Facebook post on Hey Long Island. Do you remember?
1: Okay. Remember what? What do they want me to remember?
0: They remember stuff about Long Island and post things about it. So there you are. Look at you. You're a star. There it is.
1: What are they saying?
0: Well, it also says in the early 80s, this woman, Louise, says she worked for a horse racing newspaper called Sports Eye.
1: Sure.
0: You worked there too.
1: Sure. I remember that.
0: And she said, quote, "Only thing I remember is no personality, sleepy looking, overweight, and messy."
2: Oh, that tracks.
1: Huh. Does it track?
2: It tracks.
1: Does it track?
2: It tracks.
1: Because Louise must be looking in a mirror.
0: Well, that's what Louise said.
1: I could never get that woman out of my head.
2: Why?
1: Because everything she said on me is her.
2: No.
1: I was gorgeous back then. The same head of hair I had then, although a little salt and pepper now, was jet black, but full. I was full of life.
0: Mm-hmm.
1: Full of vim and vigor.
2: Did Doggy take that away from you?
1: He did. He knocked it out.
2: He took your vim and your vigor?
1: He took the vim, the vigor, the vinegar. Yeah. He took everything out of me. And so that's why I just... I'm just like this.
2: You're fading away.
1: Well, I'm not fading away. I'm retiring down to Florida. I could still do the most listened to podcast next to Joe Rogan. Look it up.
2: It's not.
1: Look it up.
0: not even close.
1: Look it up.
0: Greg on Facebook has this opinion. He tells us, quote from Greg, "He made a lot of money arrogantly, giving non-expert opinions."
1: Okay. Right. I know more about sports than in my pointer finger than you do in your entire collection of friends, if you even have a friend.
2: Usually, when
1: you're a loser, a keyboard warrior.
2: You know, usually when someone's going to use that whole finger euphemism, they go with the pinky.
1: Yeah, I got a large finger, a large pointer finger. Okay,
2: yeah, gotcha.
1: So that's what I do. All right, listen. If you want to have, you can buy my house if you want. You want to rent it out? Is that what you want to do?
2: No.
1: You want to get in there?
2: Congrats on $7.5 million.
0: Yep. Amazing.
1: The good news is it was $74,000 a year in taxes.
0: Oh my God.
1: I will not miss that. Do you want to?
0: You won't miss that. No, you won't.
1: You want to sleep on my bocce court that's out there? You want a tennis court?
0: You got a bocce court? That's awesome.
2: Did you play tennis a lot?
1: I did play tennis a lot.
2: I know Doggy's a big tennis guy.
0: Final comment from Facebook from Billy. Who's Mike Francesa?
1: Excuse me? Who wrote that?
0: Billy, right there.
1: Give me Billy's name. Send that to me now.
2: Billy's name is Billy.
0: That's what it is.
1: He's going to know who I am. Okay? Last thing I do before I leave is make sure Billy knows who I am. Bocce ball right to the skull.
2: Well, with that whole second most listened to podcast, I'm shocked he doesn't already know who you are.
1: That's what I'm saying. I just want to talk to him for a minute.
0: Maybe bury him underneath the bocce court.
1: Raj, you're going too far.
0: Oh, sorry.
1: All right? Back after this.
0: Mike Francesa from Sports Radio, thank you. Moving to Florida. Multi-millionaire.
1: Thank God. Get away from you guys. Honestly, that was the number one reason.
2: I guess that means you'll be stopping in less?
1: It'll be a surprise. Okay? You want to know whether I'm here, whether I'm there?
0: Well, thanks, Mike.
1: Thank you, okay?
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0: 102.3 WBAB, Long Island's only classic rock, Roger and JP. Well, when people hit things like the age of 100, like Dick Van Dyke, they usually tell you how they did it. Maybe they had a shot of bourbon every day or something. Dick Van Dyke, though, is telling us two things to avoid to have a long life. How about that?
1: It would have been great if he said, yeah, I got to 100 by mainlining heroin every other day since I was 50.
0: Well, we'll tell you what he said coming up next. 102.3 WBAB.

0: 102.3 WBAB, Long Island's only classic rock, Roger and JP. So the story about Dick Van Dyke, by the way, turned 100 this past December 13th. And in his interview, he talks about things you should avoid in order to live a long life. Usually people talk about things you should do or right. whatever. He says,
1: I drink a Coors Light and a shot of Jägermeister every day.
0: He has successfully avoided anger and hate through his life.
1: Next.
0: I laughed as soon as I saw that. I was like, oh, that's hilarious. One of the chief things that kept me going, he says, I was never really able to work up a feeling of hate. He goes, of course, there's things I don't like, people I don't like and disapprove of, but I never really was able to do a white heat kind of hate. So he says, anger, he says, I always thought that anger is one thing that eats up a person's insides. So yeah. He's like, avoid, in his mind, at 100 years old, he's like, those are the two things, he says, that really, he thinks, have helped him live a long life, is avoiding, like, all that negativity.
1: At this point in my life, to use his words, I don't know if I hate mm-hmm. anything or anybody with, like, white heat type of hate.
0: Right.
1: I think I used to,
0: mm-hmm.
1: but at this point in my life, I don't think I have too much of that around. However,
0: the anger part.
1: Every time I leave my house, there is something out there that yeah. puts my shoulders up on my ears and makes me want to choke somebody.
0: Yeah.
1: I won't say every time, but I'll good.
0: A lot.
1: If I leave my house 7 days a week, six. Like, I don't think I had anything like yesterday, I did have to go do some running around,
0: right.
1: and everything seemed kosher.
0: Mm-hmm. So today will be the day.
1: Today, no matter what, whether it's somebody cutting me off, or yeah. whether it's some, just whatever it is, it's just every single day. And like, maybe it's me, I don't know, but it happens all the time, and I just can't leave anymore without wanting to kill somebody.
0: He also said one thing that also is positive, besides avoiding anger and hate, he said, the thing that's positive, he goes, is my wife, his wife Arlene, who's 54.
1: Oh. You don't say, said, Dick.
0: have a younger wife. He says, without question, our ongoing romance is the most important reason, and I've not withered away into a hermetic grouch.
1: Yeah, and I'm sure she loves you because you're oh so witty.
0: Yes. And for his yellowing teeth, I'm sure she loves him for
1: right.
0: his smile.
1: They gotta have some sort of agreement, right?
0: Like, I would think so.
1: She can go out and bang dudes because.
0: Oh, I don't know about that, but I mean, I thought you meant financial.
1: What's he doing on 100? There's only so much oral right. she's gonna want, right? And I don't care what kind of pills you give him. You give him Viagra,
0: it'll kill him.
1: He's having a heart attack.
0: I would think so.
1: At 100.
0: He says, Arlene's half my age. She makes me feel somewhere between 2/3 and 3/4 of my age. So between 66 and 75 is where he estimates. But he also says, even though he's at 100, he says, sometimes I have more energy on some days than others, but I never wake up in a bad mood. I feel like I'm about 13. Which, I mean, I think a lot of us have felt, you know, like, I feel like a teenager, or I feel, you know, especially my brain,
1: yeah.
0: you know, you feel immature in that way.
1: According to the interweb here, Dick Van Dyke is worth about an estimated $50 million.
0: Yeah, I would think so.
1: I would think.
0: Isn't that crazy? At 100 years old, he hasn't, like, run out of that old money he made way back when. He constantly, I guess, made some money, and he made so much that it's lasted, and he has a great net worth at 100.
1: Dick Van Dyke Show, Diagnosis Murder, as well as Mary
0: Chitty,
1: Poppins,
0: Chitty, Bang, Bang,
1: Birdie,
0: bro.
1: Bye Bye Birdie, and Chitty Chitty Bang Bang.
0: Supercalifragilistic.
1: Expialidocious.
0: Yep. He says the music is also what keeps you young, and it sticks around. He goes, I love it. As long as children are singing like that, supercalifragilistic, or singing Chim Chim Cherry, he goes, that's the most important part of me. It'll always be alive.
1: He invented chimichurri. Is that what you just said?
0: No, Chim Chim Cherry. That was the song in Chitty Chitty Bang Bang.
1: I do love a good chimichurri. On a nice, like,
0: skirt. I don't disagree with you.
1: On a nice skirt steak. I don't want to waste it on a, like, to me, a good, you know, like a tomahawk or something like that. Salt, pepper, that's it.
0: Mm-hmm.
1: That's all that needs.
0: It. Right.
1: But on a skirt steak, a little chimichurri, yeah.
0: I'll nice. Tell you, I know I do the commercials for them, but Wild Fork has an amazing one. I did that. I haven't done it yet this summer. I did it last summer.
1: What, the chimichurri?
0: Oh, my, skirt steak. Oh, God, is that good.
1: Is it an already chimichurri?
0: Yes.
1: Thursday?
0: Flash frozen. You know, it's a lock in the freshness. Flash frozen. And you unroll this thing, and it's gigantic.
1: Yeah.
0: Lay it right out. Cooked. Oh, my God, was that good. Anyway, that was not paid for. That was just my opinion.
1: Oh, it's paid for.
0: But it's true.
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1: If you're someone who's easily queasy, you may want to go away for a few minutes.
0: Oh, no.
1: But if you're someone who's just going to sit there and wallow in this like I did, come on along for the ride.
0: Really?
1: Yeah, this is a doozy.
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1: And I don't mean like easily queasy because like in a fear factor kind of way with something like, it's not that.
0: All right.
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1: You ready for this one?
0: Ready.
1: My eye had to be sewn shut after a parasite ate my cornea.
2: Oh, my goodness.
0: Oh, God.
1: One more time.
0: The eyes.
1: My eye had to be sewn shut after a parasite ate my cornea. Dateline England. Her name is Emma Mardson, and she's talking to the press there about what happened. Back in February, she took a tumble while she was cleaning out some horse stables. And she landed headfirst in a wheelbarrow, dirt and water. Not horse crap or anything, just dirt and water.
0: Still.
1: She goes, she washes her face. That's pretty much it.
0: She was drinking, apparently.
1: He has such a way with sound. So she immediately does what you should do, and she goes and she washes her hands and she washes her face. Sure. Now she's all cleaned up.
0: Right.
1: Problem is, she had contact lenses in, didn't think anything of it, left the contact lenses in, right?
0: Oh.
1: So she seems good. 4 days later, her eye started to sting. The pain was escalating. It became excruciating.
0: Oh, gross.
1: Initially, she went to the doctor. The test came back. Doctors diagnosed her with an ulcer in her eye, sent her home with some eye drops. Over the next few days, the pain became unbearable, and she just eventually lost all vision in that right eye. She goes back to the doctor. She goes, my eye was excruciatingly painful and red. Anytime any light hit my eye, the pain was so severe, I could not even open my eyes. It wasn't until a follow-up appointment in March, so this happened in February, in March, that the doctors discovered the culprit. Acanthamoeba keratitis. It's a rare but potentially vision-threatening infection. It occurs when the microscopic organism called acanthamoeba invades the cornea, the clear dome shape outer layer of the eye. It eats through your eye and cornea and...
0: Oh, my God.
1: And all of the nerves.
3: Stop it.
0: Why are you saying these words?
1: The speed at it ate it at, the doctors couldn't believe it. So they told her that she likely picked up the infection when she washed her face with the contact lenses still in.
0: Right.
1: Acanthamoeba can be found in tap water. The organism can also present in lakes, oceans, rivers, swimming pools, hot tubs, soil, and dust.
0: It's like some of that water in the wheelbarrow got behind like the contact or something, just sat there.
1: Right.
0: Oh, my God. So, it's so bad.
1: It ended up they had to sew her eyes shut and wait it out and kind of fix it. And now she's kind of... she goes, I'm still years down the line. I have no life and can't do anything. I will quite happily have my eye taken out. It's a bad situation, but I'm still here. I can walk. I can see with one eye, and I can still hear. I will get better over time.
0: But it's so bad. She's willing to have her eye taken out.
1: How about it? How about that?
0: They can't fix it, right? You can't fix that.
1: How about that?
0: Oh, that's so horrible.
1: I always tell you, I don't want to leave the house anymore. This is just another reason why.
0: Well, fortunately, you won't be in a horse stable falling into a wheelbarrow of dirty water.
1: Correct. But like it said, you can find it. It's in tap water. It's in lake water, ocean water. They're everywhere. Acanthamoebas.
0: That sounds horrendous. We have the same face.
1: Yeah.
0: Like we just ate a lemon.
1: You're welcome. Yeah. You're welcome, everybody.
0: Yes.
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Morning, morning. This is Rocky. It's a Guns N' Roses ticket-winning weekend. 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We have the tickets this weekend. 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

102.3 WBAP Long Island. It's only classic rock, Morning Rocky here. Everybody's making a huge deal about Jon Bon Jovi ending his part of the show last Thursday night at the Garden. The guy played for about 90 minutes. People tend to leave that out. Rather than abuse his voice, he ended the performance, and Train's singer came up and brought the show home. Train's Pat Monahan was just at the show, wasn't set to perform, wasn't dressed for stage, but he came up and he did well. John said he had a sinus infection, needed to stop.

0: 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John Fogerty and Steve Winwood, September 12th. 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
26: WPAB Long Island weather brought to you by Islandwide Weather on Facebook and Instagram. Nice day today. Sunshine warm. Highs will be near 80 tonight. Clear skies, lows in the 60s. Sunshine for Sunday. Highs in the mid-80s. Monday, some clouds around. Highs in the 80s. Right now in Belmore, it's 73.

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Tom P on WBAB. Rocky hanging out with you. And Pink Floyd. This song inspired by Roger Waters' often humiliating childhood time at school. He is the voice of the schoolmaster as well on this song. Stand still, lad.

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23: WBAB Long Island weather brought to you by Islandwide Weather on Facebook and Instagram. Sunny and warm, highs in the 80s, clear tonight. Lows will be in the 60s. Sunshine for Sunday, highs in the mid-80s. Right now in Huntington Harbor, it's 77.

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102.3 WBAB Long Island's only classic rock. Hello, it's Rocky. Pete Townshend says that sometimes when he writes a song, others, meaning his fans, his listeners, they get the message of the song wrong. He says it used to bother him, but these days he's learned to accept that people will make their own stories to his songs as they listen. He says this song has a deeper message rather than "Let My Love Into Your Life." He says it was really about hope, healing, and spiritual guidance. I didn't get that. Not just a boy longing for

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1: 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Well, he gets it.

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102.3 WBAB, Long Island's only classic rock. It is Rocky. And sending a happy birthday shout out to Paula from Levittown. Celebrate one today. Always better when your birthday falls on the weekend. More celebrating, more birthday cake, maybe. Happy birthday again. Now let's talk about Stevie Nicks here. Stevie Nicks says she's honored when a young girl comes up to her and says her name is Rhiannon. Stevie says, I tell the girl to thank her parents for including her in such an important family moment. She says, imagine that someone is named after a song I wrote. What an honor to be part of someone's life like that. Someone

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102.3 WPAB Long Island's only classic rock. Hello, it's Rocky. David Lee Roth has canceled his summer tour dates. No reason given. Sammy Hagar, always willing to get a news blurb in here and there, wished Dave well. I don't know if that's salt in the wound or not on those two guys, because they don't really like one another. He says, I'm hoping that his health is fine and that Dave will get back soon. Some industry experts say the reason is Dave was getting bad reviews and the shows starting to dwindle in ticket sales. Dave wouldn't be making that much money if he stayed on the road.

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3: WPAB Long Island weather brought to you by Islandwide Weather on Facebook and Instagram. Sunny, warm today, highs in the 80s, clear tonight, lows in the 60s. Sunshine for Sunday, highs in the 80s. Right now at the Nautical Mile in Freeport, 78.

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0: 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Mellencamp on WBAB. Hello there, it's Rocky hanging out with you. And, you know, I'm doing Guns N' Roses tickets this weekend. MetLife Stadium show, August 12th. 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

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Rocky here for the Saturday lunch hour. Saying hello to everybody hanging out at the beaches today in the pools and enjoying the weather. Cranking the radios. Hello to the guys at Babylon Complete Automotive. Hello to Bernadette in Smithtown. And she's loving her some BAB today. Also, my friends at Foods of Italia in Lindenhurst, they have us on in the store. Thanks a lot for hanging out with WBAB on the weekend. Yeah.

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17: WBAB Long Island weather brought to you by Islandwide Weather on Facebook and Instagram. Sunny and warm, nice day today. Highs in the 80s, clear tonight. Lows will be about 65. Sunshine for Sunday, another great Long Island weekend summer day. Highs will be in the mid-80s. Right now here in West Babylon, it's 79.
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0: 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Dave Solo and Joan Jett in there as well with Bad Reputation. 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

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It's Rocky with Pat Benatar on WBAB. Pat Benatar, although she was one of the pioneers of music video, never really gets the accolades for being. When you think of MTV era videos, you're thinking of British bands, Duran Duran, A Flock of Seagulls. Well, Pat was making videos long before MTV. In fact, she was the second artist to appear on MTV when it started. She is also the first artist to have dialogue in one of her videos. She embraced storytelling videos rather than simply filming concert performances. She raised the bar for everybody else that followed her, and nobody gives her the credit for it.

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20: WBAB Long Island weather brought to you by Island Wide Weather on Facebook and Instagram. Sunshine, warm, highs in the 80s tonight, clear skies. Lows will be mid-60s. Sunshine for Sunday, another great day, highs in the mid-80s. Right now at the Port Jefferson Ferry, it's 81.

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102.3 WBAB Long Island's only classic rock. It is Rocky. Billy Joel says he's getting healthy, doing better, and concentrating on just that. He has balance issues, sometimes what feels like vertigo. Billy says it's similar to riding the train and the other train comes by. You don't know who's moving. That's what it feels like. But he's taking the summer and relaxing, doing a few interviews here and there, and enjoying his downtime.

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0: 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Yeah, that's right, man. We're giving away tickets to see Guns N' Roses at MetLife Stadium. 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
21: 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Weather simplified.
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It's Pat Gessner. I'm with you guys till 6 o'clock. And speaking of Guns N' Roses, it is a Guns N' Roses weekend, which means that I got a chance for you to win some tickets coming up in a little bit. 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
22: 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It's going to be mostly cloudy today. Mostly sunny, I should say. Partly cloudy. High's going to hit about 80. Tonight, we're expected to be mostly clear. Lows dropping down to about 60 degrees. Right now, it's 79 at 102.3 WBAB. 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

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It's Pat Gessner. Great South Bay Music Festival going on right now. Today's the rock day, so get out there if you want to catch Bruce Hornsby, the Almost Brothers Band. A whole lot of good stuff today. Some of us are going to be in the studio for a while, so share on social some of your favorite moments throughout the day. I'm going to hit the stage before Government Mule hits, so going to be happy to see that. It's going to be a good day.

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0: 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It's Pat Gessner. In case you haven't heard, we are giving away tickets to see Guns N' Roses all this weekend, and I've got a pair right here. 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

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It's Pat Gessner. I want to give a shout out to Ashley from Ronkonkoma. Got a pair of tickets in to see Guns N' Roses. They're going to be at MetLife Stadium on August 12th. 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I think that's a pretty good deal. But then again, I'm biased.

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STP on 102.3 WBAB, Long Island's only classic rock. It's Pat Gessner. You know, I was reading an article the other day. They were talking about how the era of acoustic TV shows that were huge in the 90s and 2000s, like Unplugged and Storytellers, were overrated. And I don't know, I always got a kick out of them. I appreciate changes in music and covers and things like that. So the Alice in Chains and Nirvana ones alone, they're classics. They stand on their own. And if we got two legendary performances out of that run, I say it was worth the uninteresting ones. I'm looking at you, Korn.

0: 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Kansas and Deep Purple, August 12th. Sebastian Maniscalco, August 14th and August 15th. 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John Fogerty and Steve Winwood, September 12th. Coming to the Tillis Center, September 17th, it's Men at Work. And October 2nd, it's Roger Daltrey from The Who. 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

Twisted Sister on 102.3 WBAB, Long Island's only classic rock. It's Pat Gessner. We're still a few months away from Twisted Sister hitting the road again. Their first shows with Sebastian Bach starting in September. I think he's going to be a pretty good fit for the band, with or without makeup. He's not Dee Snider, but let's be honest. There's nobody like Dee Snider. 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

0: 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It's Pat Gessner. Just as a reminder, if you listen in weekdays, you got a chance to call in during Roger and JP's Dead Guy in the Envelope. Joe Rock at 4 p.m. You got a chance every weekday to win some tickets from the WBAB ticket stash. We got tickets for AC/DC, GNR, a whole lot of great shows. You also qualify for the grand prize, which is to see Journey in Miami on October 16th. 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

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It's Pat Gessner. It is the 50th anniversary of Tom Petty and the Heartbreakers' debut in November, and his estate is putting out a lot of stuff to celebrate. Next thing they're putting out is some unreleased recordings from the Tulsa era. They're apparently working on the rights to release that. I'm excited to hear some of that. And actually, most of what they're going to put out. Let's be honest.

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102.3 WBAB, Long Island's only classic rock. It's Pat Gessner. Chris Cornell's birthday was this past week. People coming in from all over to post tributes, including his widow and Soundgarden's official pages, been posting tributes for him all week. It's amazing how many hands he had in the industry and how many people have great things to say about him. He was a genuine soul. So, miss you, Chris. Really looking forward to that final Soundgarden release.

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1: 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It's going to be mostly sunny today. High's in about 80, going to drop down to about 60 by the end of the night, staying mostly clear. 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

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It's Pat Gessner. Bon Jovi in the news. He had to cut one of his MSG shows short due to a sinus infection. He's working on rescheduling. That being said, he played 90 minutes of a show and still wanted people to get their money back and get a chance to see him again and in a full show. That's a professional right there. Shout to love!

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It's Pat Gessner. This is a weird week. David Lee Roth, seemingly out of nowhere, canceled all his upcoming tour dates, and immediately, Sammy Hagar reached out to say that he wished him well and even invited him to take part in the Vegas residency he's got going on in September. Will he join him? 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They kind of have a history of not working well together, but I do appreciate the invitation, and there is hope. Goodwill and all that. It's

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20: 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It's going to be mostly sunny today. High is going to hit about 80. Going to drop down to about 60 by the end of the night, and it's going to stay mostly clear. Right now it's 78 at 102.3 WBAB, Long Island's only classic rock.

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It's Pat Gessner. If there's one band I have a lot of records from, intentionally and otherwise, it's The Who. 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And I may have to put up some real money for it. The band is reissuing a bunch of their albums, remastered from the Master Analog Recordings, including Tommy, Who's Next, My Generation, a couple live releases. 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I have a strong feeling I am not going to be able to afford much for the next couple of months because all of my attention will be going to stupid stuff like this.

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0: 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It's Pat Gessner. I'm out of here, but before I run out, just want to remind you guys that if you want to make your lunch hour rock like it's the 80s, join Dominique weekdays at noon for a full hour of nothing but the best 80s classic rock. 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I'm out of here. I'll see you guys again tomorrow afternoon. Take care. And as always, remember, life's too short to listen to bad music.
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Sting says that when he wrote this song, he was basically unknown. 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Just one of those songs where he thought he was alone and depressed. 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By then, Sting says he was never alone.

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21: WBAB Long Island weather brought to you by Island Wide Weather. They're on Facebook and Instagram. For tonight, clear skies. Lows will be in the upper 60s. Sunshine for Sunday. Highs around 82. Right now at the Smith Haven Mall, it's 76.

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Hello, it's Rocky. This is a strange ability, but imagine being a traveler and you travel so much that you know your way around airports around the world. Strange, but this is the way it is for the guys in the Scorpions. They are world travelers, and they know airports as they spend a lot of time in them. They know where the good restaurants are. They know where the good lounges are, maybe the bathrooms too. Rudolf Schenker says it's a weird ability to have, but it's also helpful in his line of work.

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